Her skin is copper and her voice is Spanish red. Her vibe is golden till her anger kills it dead. She wants the world to see a body rich in harmony, a mouth cruel as death. She rides a fantasy she hasn't tested yet. She looks in every mirror to check her silhouette. The turning heads, the honking horns gave proof to her since she was born that love

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The moods that she enjoys, like children's games and football toys, she laughs without shame. She likes the military and the Rolling Stones.

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She dresses sexually and she's afraid of many things, like being alone. She's back with mother now, she's over 25. I tried to keep her, but she buried me alive. 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

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She's easy, Miss Argentina, but Venus is a danger.

I was picking up a suit from the dry cleaners, which is standard for me, Thursday, 12:30. I've got a pretty solid routine these days. I don't know, it just works for me. Anyway, I was leaving. I was getting in my car, and I went to adjust the rearview mirror. But in its reflection, just for a second, I saw a figure. Started to trigger, memories flooded back, stopped me in my track. Who was that? It was my lover. A lover.

I go about my day as normal, but I can't seem to pass it off as just a random event. It consumes me. I thought I was moving on, but I guess I was just switching off. And now I see my life as the banal slog it instantly became. And I don't know if I can go on the same.

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This one's called Ave Maria No More.

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What is this strange religion? 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

0: 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Yeah, well, we got that.
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to Paris and all the Parisians here tonight. 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

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I think that was the moment for the inspiration for the song I want to play for you now. 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

another girl and another girl. And pretty soon, you're surrounded and your eyes are going one way and your head's going another way and your nose is going up and your nose is going down. And you're thinking about that pussy and it's become a

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What does it mean to you? It can signify the point at which you leave reality behind. Or it may just be a mathematical expression to describe the size of our universe. It can symbolize that true love never dies. Infinity offers you the chance that you'll find at last what you have always been dreaming of. Hasn't it always been the endeavor of mankind to create a better world than the one we are living in? Music gives you the chance to broaden your

It's time to forget about the artificial frontiers that our intellect is inflicting on us. Prepare yourself for the greatest journey you've ever made. Dream on. Until you've reached the edge of infinity.